0: que o velho e bom Louis Armstrong e a sua aula em Now You Has Jazz.
1: Ah, dear gentle folks of Newport, should I say hats and cats? I want you to lend an ear to some shimmering shops and flats. Now these cozy voiciosas, they're about the greatest in the trade. They're gonna show you now exactly how approximately jazz music is made. And now you take some skin, jazz begin. I take a bass, oh, we getting someplace. I take a box, the one that

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1: 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Right up there, but I'll get on your side. Papa Bing Crosby in Technicolor.

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But don't forget, folks, that's what you get, folks, for making whoopee. Another year, maybe less. 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Well, can't you guess? She feels neglected, and he's suspected of making whoopee. Yeah, she sits alone most every night. He doesn't phone, he doesn't write. He says he's busy, but she says, is he?

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And one

What good is melody? What good is music if it ain't possessing something sweet? Now it ain't the melody and it ain't the music. There's something else that makes this tune complete. 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